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She is relentless in balancing all the things that matter, striving and thriving, lifting up those around her, lending her support, lending her voice. And this is Her Voice, celebrating women who make our communities better every day. 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You're thinking of someone

0: 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So make sure you pack your appetite.
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0: And maybe a few extra napkins. You're gonna need them. Every Wednesday, you'll find us around Estevan firing up the grill for the Taste of Summer Charity Barbecue. 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

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Hey, it's called news, not old. So come back 3, 4, 5 times a day and push play to listen to Sun 102.

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0: 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It was Grammy nominated in 2019 by
1: Baby,
0: the Backstreet Boys.
1: Don't go breaking my heart.
0: And this is Bailey Littrell, the son of one of those boys, who is here too. My dad, Brian.
1: Thanks to Travis in Live Oak, Texas, and Destiny in Newark, Ohio, for requesting that song. So we

coming up next, what's happening in entertainment? A Canadian will be starring in a classic cartoon remake. Details coming up in 15 minutes. Here's Tate McRae.

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